0: my nigga Carson, man, killed this beat.
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0: Nice.
1: Yo, what's up, Scott LaRock?
2: Yo, man, we chillin'. This Funky Fresh Jam. I want to tell you a little something about us. We're the Boogie Down Production crew. And due to the fact that no one outside there knew what time it was,

0: wanna see a nigga backwards, don't you? Hey, Dad, how come we don't rap our pro tools? Smash these vocals and do a performance. But we in a van and he in a tour bus. You don't want my autograph, you's a liar. And nah, I'm swift.
1: Oh, I thought you were conniving.
0: What the hell is wrong with that dressing room? Cause our shit is looking smaller than a decimal. See, I know I.

0: sick of this group. 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Slip me some crack. Lose Yourself video, I was in the back. Superman video, I was in the back. For the media, I got some suggestions. Fuck Marshall, ask us some questions like who is D12, how we get started.
1: But what about Eminem?
0: Bitch, are you retarded? 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
1: Skip that.

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To hell my mom, we ride it without no dad around. My life was about pussy basketball and having this rapping crown. Killing with kindness and they started killing my happy smile. 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Talking in third person as I

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0: niggas on the left, rag shit to death. 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
1: Back to 1995.

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0: Yo.
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0: Champion gear that I rock, you get your boots knocked, then attack you like a pit, then lock shit down. As I come and freaks the sound, hardcore, but giving you more and more, like ding.

0: Tyler? 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What you need is me, someone to talk to. It's been a while since our last session, so tell me what's been going on.
1: I'm not a fucking role model. I'm a 19-year-old fucking emotional coaster with pipe dreams. This guy ain't tweeted telling people he's bumping all of my shit. These motherfuckers think I'm supposed to live up to something. Shit, I'm still jacking off, proceeding my life careless, but getting more pussy cause I tell bitches I'm Wood Harris.
0: As you should.
1: Philly to Paris, I'm getting these weird stares at skate parks and airports all in the air. It's weird. Yonkers dropped and left the craniums mind fucked. Yeah. No competition.

0: I'm not a fucking rapist or a serial killer. 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
1: You know you. You just want attention. That'd be fine.
0: I tried too hard, huh?

0: shots of 3-3-6. 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Cause I'm too fucking ignorant to do some research. I'm the star of the group, yeah. So no one else gets the respect that they deserve.
1: Cause of you, bastard, was good though.
0: What you think I recorded for? To have a bunch of critics call my shit a bunch

0: bitches boards are on my dick. 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Let me bust one in their mouth. I know they feel a flavor. Can't they just be happy for me? Like a kid with nothing, living out his dreams? Why they gotta fucking hate? I don't even skate anymore. I'm too fucking busy. I can barely kickflip now.
1: Why is that? I don't have any free time here.
0: What the fuck you mean I'm not talented? You see the shit that I've been doing? Rapper, but as a whole, I'm pretty cool, right? People excited, thinking shit is so tight. Getting cosigns from rappers that I don't even like. What the fuck you want me to do? Start to gobble his mic and start jacking him?

0: made for them. The nigga that's in the mirror rapping, it's made for him. But they do not have the mindset that's same as him. I'm not weird, you're just a faggot. Shame on him.
1: It is, man. Tyler, you're gonna have to cut down on that faggot word. That's very, that's a bad.
0: I'm not homophobic.
1: I mean, I don't think you are, but
0: faggot. I get on stage and I have as much fun as I can.
1: I mean, you seem like you have fun. Your Twitter posts, I mean, they're really random and it's ADD.
0: Who doesn't have ADD? Well, I don't.
1: I mean, sometimes you just say really outlandish things and you just want to know what's the problem for this.
0: I wish Tabay was here. Getting offended, they don't wanna fuck with me cause I do not fuck with religion. But see, that's my decision, you fuckers don't have to listen. Here, put this middle finger in your ear.
1: I'd rather not.
0: When someone gets blamed cause some white kid had aimed his AK-47 at 47 kids, I don't wanna see my name mentioned.
1: I don't think anyone takes you serious enough to believe you.
0: College wasn't working and I wasn't working, so I was at home jerking off until my dick was hurting. But I was determined to be great, so those classes could wait. It's the 4 days that I went, I wasn't learning shit.
1: I mean,
0: now I'm living dreams that I've wanted since 8 and can't afford to give my mother something on her birthday.
1: I mean, you've explained to me that you were in school, but
0: the shit I say is just wrong. Like nobody has those really dark thoughts when alone. I'm just a teenager who admits he's suicide prone. My life is doing pretty good, so that date is postponed for now. Wow, life's a cute bitch full of estrogen, and when she gives you lemons, nigga, throw them at pedestrians.
1: So, what are you saying? Take advantage. I mean, you've been doing pretty good. I've seen that.
0: Still live in my grandma's house. Sell out a fuck.

0: my energy's out. My friends really think I'm playing when I say I need counseling. I sit in grandmother's living room and just pout and shout loud inside. Sometimes I just wanna die.
1: No, you don't.
0: Our future came from the bottom, and it's gonna take a couple armed armies trying to stop them. All you fucking lames don't have to like me. The devil doesn't wear Prada. I'm clearly in a fucking white tee.
1: Whoa.
2: Yo, this is the Fugees, refugees. About to take you on a journey into the dimensions of the Booger Basement.

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Now here I am rapping at the jam with the hot fly guys and a young lady. Just take time, you don't have to hurry. Hang it tough, you don't have to worry. In society, the strong survive. So rap, sing, get it 9 to 5. 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

0: man at, dog? What's going on, man?
1: Look, he gonna be here, right? He ain't even really my man. It's Tomix, man. Where you at, Tomix?
2: Yeah, man, he gonna be here. He's a cool
1: okay? You hear what he said?
0: Come on, man. Come on.
1: Why you so nervous, right? All right, listen. Let me explain something to you. Let me explain something to you. Tomix my man, okay? You my man. That makes you Tomix, man. So what he says goes, man. Stop
0: man, I don't even know his man. Like
2: yo, I said he gonna be here.
1: Why you bugging though, man? She ain't even bugging. Look at her. She relaxed. She tripped too much.
0: Look at where we at, man.
1: Look. Here we come right now. Look. Here we come right now. Is he fat?
2: Yeah, man. This is a big dude with big money.
1: Please, him Trigger. He's coming, man.
0: There we'll be in. It's crazy, man.
1: This money, man. What's happening? You got the money?
3: Yeah.
1: That's what I'm talking about. This all the money?
3: This all I thought was the best for me, dog.
1: What you got? You got more money? Pull the money out. Give me the damn money, man. What's happening here, man? What's up?
0: What's up with these sirens, dog? Man, what's going on?
3: I'm hearing sirens, man. Why you put sirens to me for like that?
0: Why is sirens?
1: I'm hearing sirens. What's going on, man? You didn't hear no sirens? You don't hear no sirens?
3: I don't hear no sirens.
1: Yo, dog,
3: what's up? What's up?
1: Okay, let's go.

0: Yo, hold on. Yo, Meth, where my killer tape at, y'all? First of all, where the fuck is my tape at?
1: Yo, Sean, I ain't got that piece, Sean.
0: How you ain't got my shit, but I let you hold it, man?
1: Yo, niggas came over to have 40s and blunts, kid. The shit just came
0: out. Come on, man. I don't got nothing to do with my shit, man. Come on, man. Get ahead with that shit.
1: Come on, man. I'll pay you for more fucking killer tape.
0: Open the door, man. What the fuck, man? Yo, what? What's up?
2: Yo,
0: God, what is going on? Yo, Sean Meek just got bust in his head 2 times, God.
2: The mother.
0: Yeah. Real life, God. You know Sean Meek for fucking 212, God.
2: Yeah.
0: The nigga just got bust. Niggas in the black land, God. Word is born. Came through, God, from out of nowhere, God. Word is born. I'm coming to get my culture cipher, God. And they just, word is born. Crazy shots just went the fuck off, God. The nigga laying there like a fucking newborn fucking baby, God.
3: Word up.
0: Is he fucking dead? What the fuck you mean is he fucking dead, God?
2: Fuck you think?
0: The nigga laying there with this fucking all types of fucking blood coming out of his fucking.
1: Is he
0: yo,
1: dead?
0: God, what's up, God? It's the God, God. What is wrong? Yo, what's up? I'm ready to fucking late. I'm ready to get busy, God. What's up?
4: Yeah, let's go
1: what's up, yo?
4: Yo, let's go do what we gotta do, man. Fuck.
3: Yo, we out or what?
0: It's the God, God. Fuck that, man.
3: Hold
0: on, fuck
3: man.
0: Fuck
3: we out?
0: Let's
5: talk.
0: Come on.
3: They probably
0: yo,
3: took the tape.
0: What the fuck? What the fuck is you talking about? Get the fuck out of here, man.
4: Fuck
0: out
4: of here, man.
6: Tip.
4: Yeah, motherfucker.
7: You good, boy?

0: Nice.
1: Yo, what's up, Scott LaRock?
2: Yo, man, we chillin'. This Funky Fresh Jam. I want to tell you a little something about us. We're the Boogie Down Production crew. And due to the fact that no one outside there knew what time it was, we have to tell you a little story about where we come from.

0: Jay do is front and lie to you. Whatever. Yo, I'm going to get some drink. You all right? You straight?
1: Yeah, I'm straight.
0: I'll be right back.
2: Hey, yo, Jay, I don't even fucking chef. I think I've been fucking chef. But chef.

0: What happened? What about it?
1: Hey, yo, this nigga said he fucked Michelle.
0: He said he fucked her. They got Michelle right there. Call over,
1: yo. Hey, yo, Michelle, come here for a second, baby. Come here.
0: Ask him.
1: Hey, yo, you fucked Jay?
2: Hell no. Ew.
1: Nigga, not that Michelle Leslie Brown from 2020 Fifth Street that played ball in the park. The other Michelle Leslie Brown.
0: Nigga, that's the only one.
1: Nigga, how many Michelles is there? Nigga, she got a cousin or some shit like that, man. I'm saying, though. I know.

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1: Ski mask, wait. 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
2: Here's the opposite. 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
1: Look, I was going to go easy on you, not to hurt your feelings. 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
2: I'm only going to get this one chance.
3: 6 minutes.
2: Something's wrong. 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
1: It's just a feeling I've got. 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But I don't know what.
2: If that means what I think it means, we're in trouble. Big trouble. And if he is bananas, as you say, I'm not taking any chances.
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0: This flippity, gibbity, hibbity, hip hop. You don't really want to get into a piss and match with this rapity rap pack and the Mac in the back of the yak backpack. Rap, rap, yap, yap, yap, kitty yak, nap. The exact same time I attempt these lyrical acrobat stunts while I'm practicing that, I'll still be able to break a motherfucking table over the back of a couple of faggots to crack it in half. Only realized it was ironic. I was

You get a thumbs up, pat on the back, and a way to go from your label every day, looking boy. Hey, looking boy, what you say, looking boy? 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I'ma work for everything I have, never ask nobody for shit, get out my face, looking boy. 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

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Mayweather's pads hanging to a man while he played piano. Man, oh man, that was a 24-7 special on the cable channel. So Ray J went straight to the radio station the very next day. Hey, Fab, I'ma kill you. Lyrics coming at you with supersonic speed.

tugging and struggling. 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
0: Yo.
2: We gon' drink some of this night.
0: Champion gear that I rock, you get your boots knocked, then attack you like a pit, then lock shit down. As I come and freaks the sound, hardcore, we're giving you more and more, like ding.